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1: Dream about the things you could have had. But dreams are only made up in a head.

beard. 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Speechless, I'd rather kiss him right back. With all these people all around, I'm crippled with anxiety. But I'm told it's where I'm supposed to be. You know what? It's kind of crazy, cause I really.

On the turntables, DJ Patex. Heute Nacht, die ganze Nacht, das Studio 1 Clubbing. Enjoy the party.